my own little crowd. The usual laughs, not often but loud.

Can't Let Up, 92.7 WVLI, the greatest hits of all time. Frank Sinatra now brings us one of those songbook moments where the title alone tells you the scene. In many of these standards, the song is more than melody. It is almost like a short story, with the lyric placing us in a room, at a dance, or at the end of an evening. After this, Johnny Mathis will give us Mist and Moonlight. But for now, 808, the music stopped. Frank Sinatra.

except you and me. So set 'em up, Joe. I got a little story I think you should

cause I like this kind of party. Free and easy kind of party. I like this kind of party, cause everybody's moving and everybody's

0: 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Like this.
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0: 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Like this.

The greatest hits of all time. Happy Monday to you. Grab lunch, soak in the music with Bites and Beats on Festival Street. It's happening all summer long.

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0: In the 70s, you probably heard this song for the first time on a vinyl record. Or there was a chance it was an 8-track tape. Either way, Denny Case serves up the all 70s lunch on 92.7 WVLI.
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92.7 WVLI, the greatest hits of all time with Denny Case. It's lottery week, and you can listen in on the morning show. A chance to win 6 Illinois Lottery scratch-off tickets with Mike Tamano between 6 and 9. You could scratch away to $2 million. It's Cindy Lauper here in the Valley.

0: 92.7 WVLI, the greatest hits of all time with Denny Case. Coming up on Wednesday, another Lunchtime Bites and Beats on Festival Street event going to be happening at the Grove in Bourbonnais. You can grab some lunch and soak in the music and just enjoy a little bit of summertime sunshine. They're going to have some food trucks out there. Drew's Dogs and Mia Bella's Wood Fired Pizza and some live acoustic music by Eddie Anderson. So stop on out this Wednesday. Good way to spend your lunch break. I believe it's from like 11 to 1 on Wednesday. You heard it here. 92.7 WVLI.
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3: Plenty of hot weather coming our way with a high pressure system parking over our area. It looks like that'll hang around for most of the upcoming week. 90 for this afternoon, and we're getting sunshine and light wind. Down to 70 and clear for the overnight hours. Hot and humid on Tuesday. It looks like low 90s, sunny skies, and the heat index up around 100. Low 90s on Wednesday and Thursday will stay sunny. No big changes coming up for Friday. I'm meteorologist Steve Hamilton.
0: Right now, sunshine, 88 degrees in the Kankakee River Valley.
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Michael Jackson there from the Off the Wall album, Rock With You. Rocking into the newsroom, Jake Lamore's got your state and local headlines on the way. And GNR tickets, your chance to win during 80 South of 80. Stay tuned at 92.7 WVLI.